again with you. 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You'll be waiting for my arms till I kiss you once again.

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1: Try that.
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1: Try that. It's one of the deepest, huh?

You know, where people play games with the night. 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I followed the sound of a jukebox coming from up the levee. All of a sudden, I could hear somebody whistling from right behind me.

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She said that voodoo stuff don't

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I like it, it's good. She said, you like it now, but you'll learn to love it later.

It takes two. Takes two. Darling, it always takes two. And I'm with you.

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Big old moon's gonna shine like a spoon. We're gonna let it, baby. You won't regret it. Kick your shoes off. Do not fear. Bring that bottle. Oh.

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You've accustomed to the matter called the Raider Girls.

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We've been seeing in the center and the shoes are coming pain. This is two of the cars that are before one of the greatest things. Hey, I smile, chancellor. Ain't a good start, no, it brings on.

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The world will pardon my mush, 'cause I have got a crush

There's an old Australian stockman lying, dying. And he gets himself up onto one elbow and he turns to his mates who are gathered round and he says, "Watch me wallabies feed, mate. Watch me wallabies feed. They're a dangerous breed, mate. So

play your didgeridoo blue. Play your didgeridoo. Like, keep playing till I shoot through blue. Play your didgeridoo all together now, time.